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You only get one take. Quiet on the set, please. Bullying anxiety is 3, 2, 1.

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A lemezjátszóknál Metzger Viktória! Metzger Viktória! Na most szólj hozzá a Facebookon! facebook.com/radioegyhungary. 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